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Gambling is for 21 years old and above only. Gambling can be addictive. Know when to stop. 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
1: 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Ito ang himpilan na kampiyon sa balita, kampiyon sa musika, kampiyon sa drama, kampiyon sa komentaryo at kampiyon sa serbisyo publiko sa Bacolod City. 101.5 K5 News FM championing the lives of the Filipino.

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2: 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No? 20 ka mga reporters kay ang gusto matabo sa K5 News FM Philippines nga kada hampang, kada venues or kada venue may ara mga ka K5 sang may ma-report kag mahibal-an ang sitwasyon. Yes, in-acknowledge nato ng mga kaupod naton gikan sa pila ka mga K5 News FM sa Bugos nga Pilipinas, but medyo alanganin pa sila this time. I-check naton si ka K5 Eric Tenerefe nga amo ang mangin main host sa gwa sa karon sa compound sining aton sining set of ceremony subong nga aga. 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We have Iloilo. Iloilo, good morning. Welcome to Bacolod.
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2: 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Next, pasukin naman natin, no? Tawagin natin yung next na station na naka-hook up na this time. Aha, si I guess nakaprepara na yung Palawan na K5 News FM natin ngayon, ano? Sa alam ko si Kuan, si the former councilor of Bacolod, the former vice mayor of Bacolod, Bacolod noon si K5 na ngayon, K5 Sir Alex Paglumutan ata ito, ano? Oo, during my high school time, my elementary time, nakikinig lang ako nito sa kay Sir Alex Paglumutan mamaya, no? This time let's check ano, Tacloban na K5 News FM. Tacloban, magandang umaga po. 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
2: 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We have on the line si K5 Eric Tenerife sa labas po. Ayun, arin papangunahan po yung set of ceremony natin. K5 Eric, pasok.
5: Philippines, magandang umaga po.
6: It's over. The fire of excellence is about to ignite. From May 24th to the 31st, the nation's eyes turn to Prosperidad, Agusan del Sur, for the 66th Palarong Pabansa. 66th Palarong Pabansa. 20 delegations, thousands of young athletes, one goal, greatness. This isn't just a competition. It is the birth of our future Olympians and Asian Games medalists. And bringing you every heartbeat of the action is the country's most trusted source for sports. 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Ito ang tahanan ng kampyon sa balita, musika at kasiyahan sa Pilipinas. 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Ay hatid sa iyo na Congressman Alvy Benitez of Lone District of Bacolod, Mayor Greg Gasataya of Bacolod City, Clinica Power Trio, DTX 500, your superior antioxidant, Mighty C, alkaline-based vitamin C, D3 Bio, antiviral and antibacterial specialist, DTX Coffee Mix, nakakape ka na, nakadetox ka pa, Clinica Deo Fresh Roll-On, Clinica DTX Beauty Soap, at DTX Herbal Oil.
2: Okay, K5 Eric.
5: Yes, good morning Philippines, good morning, and today, ladies and gentlemen, sa mga ka-K5 natin all over the Philippines, mga radio stations natin na naka-hook up na ngayon, this is history in the making. For the first time, K5 News FM will deliver into your doorsteps, mga ka-K5, the blow-by-blow account of the historic national games that we have. It all started in 1948, mga ka-K5, when the national games was organized. However, it was only in 1974 nang na-rename ito into a Palarong Pambansa. Now running into its 66th year, Palarong Pambansa, this edition, 2026, will produce our sportsmen who will compete, ang mga winners probably, to become the Olympic players of the Republic of the Philippines. And on the center, on the vortex of that event, mga ka-K5, is K5 News FM, the network that will bring to your doorsteps the games all over the Palarong Pambansa schedule, in all the belting stations, in all the games, in all the skirmishes, mga K5, we will be there. And to formally send off all our players from all over the Philippines, we will start our program with an opening remarks, an encouraging statement from the station manager of K5 News FM Bacolod, the anchor station and the home base of K5 News FM Philippines. Ladies and gentlemen, K5 Rhodes Palma, station manager, K5 News FM, Bacolod City.
7: Thank you so much, K5 Eric. No? Sa atong sigabasuki nga tagpalari, and this is the send-off ceremony sa atong siga coverage team. K5 News FM Philippines, naibalawan na ton ngiti nasyonal na ni. This is Ipalarong Pambansa 2026. So, subong adlaw, aton nga iga panigayon ang aton sining send-off ceremony. And of course, we'd like to say thank you sa tanan nga mga reporters, no? Sa ating pong mga kababayan dyan, ano? Sa mga reporters natin, no, sa buong bansa ng Pilipinas. Tayo po ngayon ay nandito para palalahanan yung ating team na naway po kayo po ay magtagumpay doon. You're there not just to tell the scores but to tell the stories of every individual of the Palarong Pambansa. K5 News FM Philippines, most especially to Doc Ramil Uy and the rest of the team headed by our Vice President for Operations, K5 Aljan Castaño, sana po no, tayo ay manging proud sa ating sarili. Tayo po'y ipapakita natin na kayang-kaya ng K5 News FM na kahit po 15 lang po tayo. Ipakita po natin sa kanila na tayo po ay nandun para i-cover lahat ng mga feature story, most especially sa ating mga athletes. Sa lahat ng mga reporters and production team, saludo po kami sa K5 News FM. At salamat Doc Ramil Uy for giving us the opportunity to cover this is the historic event of the Palarong Pambansa 2026. Welcome and thank you for everyone for your dedication. May our good Lord will give you strength, knowledge, and wisdom to cover and this prestigious event. Good luck, and we salute sa lahat po ng mga coverage team. Thank you.
5: Thank you so much, Station Manager Rod Spalma, for the very encouraging send-off message sa mga coverage team natin. All in all, we have 13 members of the coverage team. And of the 13, it will be headed by no less than our Vice President for Operations, K5 Eljan Castaño, who will man our field sports studio in Agusan del Sur. Mga ka-K5, Agusan del Sur will be holding this prestigious event for the first time in its history. So very historic for Agusan, very historic for K5 News FM na ngayon naka-full digital tayo in our coverage. And to introduce our coverage team all over the Philippines who will converge in Agusan del Sur, the contingent from Bacolod City, Negros Occidental, Iloilo, and Negros Oriental will be leaving soon. Other contingents from other places, from other K5 News FM, from some radio stations natin in some parts of the country will be leaving in a little while. And they will be introduced by our station manager of K5 News FM Kabankalan, ladies and gentlemen, SM Jean Shatita, to introduce our coverage team.
8: Good morning, mga ka-K5. It is my honor to introduce to you our coverage team and their assignments. Sa mga nandito po sa aking likuran, you can come forward as I mention your name. Narito ang mga reporters po nating assigned and their assignments for Palaro. Number one, we have ka-K5 Berto Gakit, who will be assigned for Boxing Region or NCR. Yes. Next, K5 Red Salgado will be assigned for Athletics and Volleyball NIR. We have next, K5 Jerry Luna Luis will be assigned for Combat Sports Penchan Silat Region NAS. Next, wala dito, Rodante Ramos for Archery. Naka-live. Yes. Archery Region 2, Ilocos Region 1. And number 5, K5 Cyril Repe will be assigned for Basketball Siviraa. Number 6, K5 Donde Glodovi will be assigned for Wrestling Calabar Zone. And then we have the Rose Among the Thorns, K5 Karen May Badilla for Baseball Softball Region 6. And number 8, we have K5 Jimmy Gregorio will be assigned for Dance Sports Soxar Gen. Number 9, we have K5 Sandro Salazar will be assigned for Athletics, Swimming, NM Raa. Number 10, we have K5 Keichi Boscaino, Region 10 Dav Raa. Then we have Brian Abad for Paralympics. Nandyan ba si K5 Brian Abad? Then we have Kevin Shusana, Volleyball Region 8. And then number 13, we have Raymond Almodal, K5 Raymond Almodal for Football Mimaropa. And of course, yung team leader po natin sa ating palaro is K5, our Vice President for Operations, K5 Eljan Castaño. Of course, I would like also to introduce to you our production team headed by K5 Solomon Recto. Will be in charge sa ating live, Facebook Live. Nandito rin po si K5 Rene Jun Ugapong. Yes, our director, K5 Jack Alohipan. And the last but not the least, K5 Mark Nakario. Diba? Mark, yes, aka McCoy. So ito po sila lahat, yung mga na-mention po na ang na-mention ko po, yung mga reporters po natin, yung mga personal na assign po natin for the Palaro coverage in the next days, mga ka-K5. So, sila po yung in charge doon, ka-K5 Eric. So, when it comes to reporting and the production, sila po yung mag-maman, of course, headed by our Vice President for Operations, ka-K5 Eljan Castaño. Maraming salamat po sa inyong lahat.
5: Thank you so much, Station Manager Jean Shatita, for that very lively introduction ng coverage team natin. For the information of our listeners, if you want to get yung blow-by-blow na account natin sa coverage, we will have a dedicated specific page for sports. We have the K5 News FM Sports and Entertainment. So if you want, kung off-air yung mga radio stations natin all over the Philippines, kunwari, wala na tayo naka-public affairs because our public affairs will be morning, 4:30 to 6. Then you have to 6:30 to 9 for the Foro de los Pueblos nationwide. And nationwide, we have also our 11 Mbps from 11 to 1. Then El Castigador, 4:30 to 6. Then in some stations, we have evening stations, evening programs. But if you don't have, pag hindi nyo nakuha, go straight to K5 News FM Sports and Entertainment para makita ninyo ang takbo ng coverage natin. Before I will give you the floor sa ating final message ng VP for Operations, ito, milang counting trivia lang. All in all, we have 30 games at stake for this 2026 Palarong Pambansa. Divided into categories like regular sports, we have demonstration sports, exhibition events, and para games. For the regular games, we have individual and racket sports. We have team sports, combat sports and martial arts, and water and heavy sports. May billiards din tayo for this coverage. Demonstration and exhibition sports natin, we have karate-do, kickboxing, and soft tennis. Exhibition games natin ang Muay Thai, pencaksilat, chair dancing, obstacle course, and sitting volleyball. This is the first time that they will introduce the sitting volleyball. I don't know what's going to happen. Siguro nakalaro ng volleyball, nakaupo kayong lahat. Maganda to. At laro ng lahi, we have the traditional games, kandang-kandang, tumbang preso, at patintero. For the paralegal games, we have the bucci, goalball, para-athletics, and para swimming. So these are the games that you will watch out because for every game discipline, mga ka-K5, may naka-antabay na specific reporter for that game and specific coverage team for each delegation all over the Philippines. So yan ang very comprehensive coverage natin that you will expect starting the 21st or 24th of May 2026, but our team has sent off na ngayon. They will now go into Agusan del Sur's warpath of sports. And to give his final send-off message, ladies and gentlemen, ang mastermind natin sa ganitong coverage is our Vice President for Operation, ladies and gentlemen, for his inspiring message, VP for Operations, K5, Eljan Castaño.
9: Thank you so much, K5 Eric. And to my fellow team leaders in different radio stations of K5 News FM, just like to acknowledge one by one our radio stations who are joining us today. K5 News FM Palawan, together with their main anchor in Foro de los Pueblos, Sir Alex Paglubutan. We have K5 Nathan Sarmiento in Cagayan de Oro. K5 Ted Ahero Francia and K5 News FM Iloilo. In Bacolod, the proxy of K5 Eric and K5 Eljan, we have K5 Brian Morden. We have K5 SM Bernie Cabusao in Dumaguete. SM of Dumaguete. Of course, we have SM Errol Dakami of Santiago. Also joining us is K5 News FM, Roldan Villarreal in Rojas, and K5 Unit Viray in Calibo. Hingog and other stations, including Olongapo, they are joining us today as we have this set of ceremony. So, you would like to hear voices. Itanong natin, ha? Kamusta na ba ang ating coverage team from Eastern Visayas? Andyan si Sir Kevin Shusana. Sir Kevin, magandang umaga po sa inyo, Sir Kevin. Ready na po ba tayo?
10: buong Pilipinas. 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
9: Maraming salamat K5 Kevin from Eastern Visayas. Puntahan natin ang Mimaropa. Ready na ba? Nakantabay. Ready na ba si K5 Ray Almodal? Ray, kamusta po? Ready na ho ba tayo for the coverage? Ayan si Ray, ha? Nakapwesto na parang model ng patrol ng K5 Palawan, ano? So, would like to check K5 Rodante Ramos, hindi po Marcoleta, ha? K5 Rodante, are you ready now for our coverage in Agusan del Sol direct from Santiago?
11: Yes, K5 VPO, ang K5 Santiago, through yours truly, K5 Dan, I am ready po for the palarong pambansa. And this evening, I'm about to leave na Santiago City, and by tomorrow, andyan na po tayo sa may Agusan.
9: Okay, so thank you. What about sa Cagayan de Oro, si K5K at Brian, ang tabay na rin. Ready na ba ang ating K5 News FM Cagayan de Oro to cover Davao Region Athletic Association athletes? Okay?
12: Morning po. Ready na po ang team ng Cagayan de Oro. At bukas ng umaga kami po kasama si K5 Brian Abada ay aalis na papunta ng Agusan del Sur para sa panarong pambansa 2026.
9: Tingnan natin ang ating mga kasamahan mula po sa Negros Island Region Oriental Area. Ready na ba si K5 Dondi at si K5 Cyril for the coverage natin sa Agusan? Ready na ba kayo? Dondi, ready na ba?
13: Negros Oriental Team.
14: Yes, ready na po kami ka K5 Sir Elgin. After po nito, kami ay patutungo na po sa Cebu City at doon po namin kayo hintayin.
13: Let's go!
9: Ready na rin si K5 Cyril, ano? So, at my back, the entire Panay team and Bacolod team will be joining our coverage. Ready na ba kayo?
15: Ready!
9: Ready na. To our fellow countrymen, to our beloved CEO, Dr. Ramil Uy, the Chief Executive Officer of K5 News FM, to all the station managers all over the country, today, May 2026, we mark this day as the official deployment of our team to the province of Agusan del Sur. We will be covering the 66 Palarong Pambansa starting May 24 to May 31. K5 News FM, we will be giving you a long-haul commitment to cover the entire sports event. And this coverage will be brought to us by the veteran reporters of K5 News FM who will be bringing the live action from Agusan del Sur in different sports venues. This is not just another standard broadcast assignment for us. The Palaro to Agsur is historic. It is the first time in Agusan del Sur hosting this massive national event bringing together over 20,000. Marami pa lang mga atleta dito. Dadagdagan pa namin. Pero 15-man team lang kami. No? 20,000 of the finest student athletes from all 18 regions of the Philippines. From the tracks of Patinay Sports Complex in Prosperidad to the various playing fields spread across the province, and the energy is going to be electric. And it is our distinct privilege and responsibility to ensure our listeners don't miss a single beat. Our mission is crystal clear. Our mission is very clear. To deliver the fastest, the most accurate, and the most updated results across every single sporting discipline. When a young athlete breaks a record, K5 News FM must be the first to broadcast. When a team defies the odds on the court, your voices must paint the picture. We will bring to them the action, the reactions during the Palarong Pambansa coverage. Behind every gold medal, every photo, and every heartbreakingly close game, there is a story that must be told. Discipline and Pinoy pride. My fellow K5 coverage team, you are the bridge. Tayo pong tulay. We are the bridge connecting those young champions to their families. Kasi andito yung mga pamilya nila, andun sila sa Agusan, and we will be telling them kung ano ba ang nagiging performance ng kanilang mga anak, ng kanilang mga kamag-anak, at kanilang mga kaibigan doon sa Agusan del Sur through our radio and streaming devices in different parts of the country of K5 News FM Philippines. Today, we are ready to be deployed. Remember our core message and core of our mission. Uncompromising accuracy, speed, and standard-setting journalism. The days ahead will be demanding. Dapat marami tayong tubig na baon. Kasi sabi nila, this is no longer Super El Nino, but Godzilla El Nino. Godzilla El Nino. So, napakainit po ng panahon. Ha? So, kailangan natin labanan ang scorching heat of the sun, the fast-paced nature of multi-sports scheduling, and the logistical challenges of covering decentralized venues. So, my dear colleagues, at lahat po namin tagapakinig sa K5 News FM, I look at this team, and I see a coverage team that is relentless, creative, and fully prepared. Look out. Look out for one another. Dapat, bantayan natin ang bawat isa, lalong-lalo na si Berto. No? Bantayan natin. Let us look out one another. Huh? Stay safe. Maintain our broadcast excellence and remember that the entire station is standing firmly right behind you. Bring the passion. Bring the passion of the game to the airwaves. Let's make our coverage of the 2020s Palarong Pambansa an absolute masterclass. 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Kagabi pa. No? Check your lines. Nag-charge ka na ba, Berto? May power bank ka na ba? Naka-power ka na ba? Jimmy, did you carry your passion from Calibo down here in Bacolod to Agusan? Yeah? From Antique pala ito. Huh? Andito si Karen. Si Karen at saka si Karen lang ata yung babae sa team natin. Huh? The only rose among the thorns. My dear K5 News Team coverage, team of K5 News FM, you are officially sent off. Go out! Go out and make us proud. Mabuhay ang K5 News FM coverage team. Mabuhay ang Palarong Pambansa 2026. Mabuhay ang sambayan ng Pilipino. Mabuhay! Mabuhay! Are you ready?
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9: Thank you. See you for the next action coverage of K5 para sa Palarong Pambansa 2026. Magandang umaga po sa inyong lahat.
5: Thank you so much, K5 Belgian Castanyo, our Vice President for Operations.
17: Pwede na,
5: ladies and gentlemen, yung inintroduce ng mga managers natin at ni-send off ni VP Eljan, they will be traveling, Sir Eljan, they will be traveling 703 kilometers, 18 hours of road trip, Roro and sasakyan that they will do in the next 24 hours to reach Agusan del Sur, the battlefield of the next Palarong Pambansa sa Pilipinas. And so everyone, to all the athletes, we will be there for the coverage team of K5 News FM. Andiyan na kami, wait for us because Doc Ramiloy will be sending the best of the best, yung mga sports reporters namin from K5 News FM, the headquarters of K5 News FM Philippines. 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
16: Yay!
5: Thank you so much, everyone. 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Bye-bye.
2: Okay, maraming salamat po sa lahat-lahat na naka-hook up at naka Ayon, mga nakikinig sa ating setup ceremony this morning. 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
0: The wait is over. The fire of excellence is about to ignite. From May 24th to the 31st, the nation's eyes turn to Prosperidad, Agusan del Sur, for the 66th Palarong Pambansa.
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0: 20 delegations, thousands of young athletes, one goal, greatness. This isn't just a competition. It is the birth of our future Olympians and Asian Games medalists. And bringing you every heartbeat of the action is the country's most trusted source for sports. 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We are your front row seat to history. 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Palarong Pambansa 2026. 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Ito ang tahanan ng kampyon sa balita, musika at kasiyahan sa Pilipinas. 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Ay hatid sa inyo na Congressman Alvy Benitez of Lone District of Bacolod, Mayor Greg Gasataya of Bacolod City, Clinica Power Trio, DTX 500, your superior antioxidant, Mighty C, alkaline-based vitamin C, D3 Bio, antiviral and antibacterial specialist, DTX Coffee Mix, nakakapika na, nakadetox ka pa, Clinica Deo Fresh Roll-On, Clinica DTX Beauty Soap at DTX Herbal Oil. 101.5 K5 News.
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5: Okay mga K5, back to work kita mga K5, back to the ball game. It's 7:45 in the morning. 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
5: 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Duha ka salakyan mga K5, ang dala mga K5, arang aton nga technical crew, arang aton nga coverage team, kag nagapanguna sa pagdalagan sang salakyan, ang aton nga field commander, Vice President for Operations, K5 Eljan Castaño, who leads the pack to travel 705 kilometers, 18 hours of road trip. Roro and salakyan to Agusan del Sur.
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5: Opisyal na nga nagsumpa sa Kamara de Representante dito sa Batasan Building, Batasan Complex sa Quezon City, ang bugal sang siyudad sang Bacolod, Congressman Alvy Benitez as Deputy Speaker of the House of Representatives, mga K5. And right now, igahatag ni K5 Carla May Defensor Lunga ining manami nga balita, antes kita magkanto sa balita, ang mainit naman ang ulo ta karon. We have Carla May Defensor Lunga sa iyang beat, mga K5, nakuha, captured ang balita nga nagsumpa na si Mayor Alvy Benitez as Deputy Speaker.
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6: Yes, K5 Eric, good morning. 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
5: Okay. Congressman Albie Benitez. Sumpa na siya. Deputy Speaker.
7: And repeat after me. I, please state your name.
8: I, Alfredo Benitez.
7: Of the
8: Lone District of Bacolod City.
7: Having been elected as Deputy Speaker.
8: Having been elected as Deputy Speaker.
7: Of the House of Representatives.
8: Of the House of Representatives.
7: Hereby solemnly swear. That I will well and faithfully discharge.
8: That I will well and faithfully discharge.
7: To the best of my ability.
8: To the best of my ability.
7: The duties of my present position.
8: The duties of my present position.
7: And of all others.
8: And of all others.
7: I may hereafter hold.
8: I may hereafter hold.
7: Under the Republic of the Philippines.
8: Under the Republic of the Philippines.
7: That I will support and defend.
8: That I will support and defend.
7: The Constitution of the Philippines.
8: The Constitution of the Philippines.
7: That I will bear true faith.
8: That I will bear true faith
7: and allegiance to the same.
8: And allegiance to the same.
7: That I will obey the laws.
8: That I will obey the laws.
7: Legal orders.
8: Legal orders.
7: And decrees promulgated.
8: And decrees promulgated.
7: By the duly constituted.
8: By the duly constituted
7: authorities of the Republic of the Philippines.
8: Authorities of the Republic of the Philippines.
7: And that I impose this obligation.
8: That I impose this obligation
7: upon myself voluntarily.
8: Upon myself voluntarily.
7: Without mental reservation.
8: Without mental reservation.
7: Or purpose of evasion.
8: Or purpose of evasion.
7: So help me God.
8: Help me God.
7: Congratulations.
6: Kay K5 Eric, so amoto no ang pagpanumpa kahapon ni Congressman Albie Benitez at dito na ya mismo sa may Manila na gid
5: ini ya K5 Eric.
6: Yes, K5
5: what will happen kay Deputy Speaker na si K5 Albie, si Mayo Congressman Albie Benitez, what will happen?
6: Ati ka K5 Eric as isa gihapon nga maging congressman ini siya sang Bacolod pero ti sagi ati dako gid ang iya sining responsibility dito gid ya mismo very sa iya siniya nga opisina ka K5 Eric.
5: At least ang ton lang dire gina-highlight tagit ni K5 Carla because taga Bacolod.
6: Yes.
5: And it is seldom that you can find a majority leader coming from our place.
6: Yes.
5: Our place.
6: No? Sakto ginina ka K5 Eric kiti sa pila ka mga tinuig ang mga taga Bacolod o kung taga Visayas ka K5 Eric naging senador man sa pungsod Pilipinas dugay man nga naging ang syudad sa Bacolod may isa kita dari nga nagikan gidari nga naging deputy speaker